0: please, just think for a moment. Who writes the words and music for all the girly shows? No one cares and no one knows. Who is the handsome hero? Some villain always frames. But who cares if there's a plot or not when they've got a lot of dames? What do you go for? Go see a show for. Tell the truth, you go to see those beautiful dames. Yes, you spend your dough for bouquets that grow for all those cute and cunning young and beautiful dames. Oh, dames are temporary flames. To you, dames, you don't recall their names, do you? But their caresses and home addresses linger in your memory of those beautiful dames. Yes?
1: Mr. Earl Farrell to see you.
0: Can't see him.
1: Also, Mr. George Hirschwin.
0: Tell him tomorrow. Now, gentlemen. Well?
1: Miss Dolly DeVoe to see you.
0: Sure I am. Miss DeVoe?
2: Yes.
0: Come right in.
2: Thank you. Kind of you to see me.
0: Oh, not at all. Yes?
1: Miss Dubin, Miss Warren, Miss Kelly, Miss...
0: Send them all in. Come right in, girls. Keep your addresses. My big successes all depend a lot upon you beautiful dames.

man, girl. But it's a fact that I'm the seventh son. And right now you could care less about me.